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0: It's going to be 2205 Broadway. Jesse and Travis Hancock are fighting in the alley behind the school, and now they are chasing a guest into a room, a known room.
1: 619, copy that.
0: 1723.
2: 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Safe traffic.
0: 1723.

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1: Not that we can tell, and no weapons. RP is a crystal in the front. She cannot tell us what room they went into or who they were chasing after.
0: That's 6 and a copy.
1: 1724.

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0: 1726.
2: 604, I'll be out with the Hancocks on the west side of the building.
0: 1726.

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0: And 619 back, I'll be making contact with Crystal.
1: 1726.
2: 604, I'll be out with the Hancocks on the west side of the building.
1: 1726.

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0: Oregon 937 Queen Edward.
1: That plate is clear. 2019-93 Ford pickup expires 12 of 27 to Jeffrey Zofel of Haynes, Oregon.

0: for an iPhone?
1: 17:45.
0: 19, I'm going to run in and look at surveillance. Gary.

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0: When you get a moment, would you take a look and see what our past history is with the brothers and their trespass history at this property?
1: I will check an advice.

0: 649.
1: 649, 1240, yeah.
0: 649, I am showing Travis Hancock has one verbal trespass from the Knights Inn as of 1:21 of 26 by Officer Wenzel and Officer Kaya. I'm not showing a trespass for Jesse.
1: Copy. Did the notes show who was the author of that? What manager?

that says per management. It was called in by Rick at Knights Inn. Hey, 1805.

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1: 6924.
0: Is one of you available to pull away? We received a driving complaint turning into a verbal disturbance.
1: Send it.
0: 6th Street. RP states that a black pickup license plate 154 Mary Lincoln Zebra almost hit his son. Son is 6 years old and was playing in the dirt. Vehicle drifted and was going very fast. Seems like he was possibly intoxicated. They are now yelling at each other. Again, D and 6th.
1: Happy now.
0: At 1813.

0: 10-4.
1: Be advised, they, both the brothers have been trespassed, or advised they've been trespassed. They said they're going to collect their possessions and move on. They said it's going to take a while. I'll be hanging out waiting.
0: At 1814.

0: phone line.
1: Okay.
0: We did run that plate. It returns clear to a 2004 Chevy Silverado. Expires 10 of 26 to A. Charles and Bryce Brinton. We did locate that vehicle in locals. It was registered, correction, it was with Bryce Brinton as of 12/24 of 2022 for the traffic stop.
1: Copy. And do we have the vehicle still on scene?
0: It is parked in front of 2490 D Street, Direct David. He believes that's where he lives.
1: Copy, show me 12-2.
0: At 1860.

0: 3897.
1: Who is the caller on this?
0: And your RP will be a Nathaniel Bowden.
1: Can you with you, Inspector Cousins?
0: Can you repeat?
1: So I was the RP requesting contact. He's no longer on scene.
0: 6-9, affirm he was afraid that the male would come out of his house and be aggressive. He was going to stay in the area but not stay on scene.
1: Copy. It looks like he's just arrived on scene.
0: At 1819.

0: who is the RO on the 127 you have? Oregon 154 Mary Lincoln Zebra.
1: 619, I'm showing a Charles and Bryce Brinton.

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1: 1241.
0: Just for information, we received a Interplay 911 call through Rapid. The phone number is not returning in locals. It did map to 205 West Adams Street in Huntington. We have not been able to make contact.

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0: At 1829.
1: Display 609 and 604, still at 910.
0: Affirm.
1: Copy, I'm clear here. I'm going to head back to 910.
0: At 1829.
1: 619, 604. 1241. Yeah, it seems like I'm going to play games here. Is there any way you can get a hold of Mother? I believe she's out of the 302 Maverick, and have her come down here.
2: Copy. I'll divert.

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1: 619.
0: On the driver complaint, Bryce Brinton is going to be the suspect driver, and I will call in with a more detailed dispo.

0: time did I advise that they were trespassing?
1: You advised at 18:14.
0: Copy. Thank you.
1: At 18:37.

0: 619.
1: I spoke with 302 Maverick staff, and Nancy is not currently at work. Her last shift that she worked was on Saturday. They don't know where she's at, and the phone number they provided is not working.
0: 1838.
1: Can you check and see if we have any working numbers on your end?

0: have phone number, one phone number listed in her records as of 5/25/26. That was our last contact date with her.
1: Go with the number.
0: 458-349-0329.
1: Copy.
0: 1840.
1: Six nine back. That is the number Maverick gave me. It's no longer working.
0: 6 and 9, I copy.

0: 604.
1: 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They're just videotaping me.

0: 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They advise that the room is rented to Nancy. These two, neither one of them are on the lease.
1: Come in. Show me out 604.
2: 6 to 18.4.
1: Back at 9:10.

0: 604.
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0: 604, be advised, we just received a 911 call at the Knights Inn. The male on the phone said he was at the Knights Inn and he had been assaulted. He would not give a name and said to figure it out and then disconnected.
1: Copy. That's going to be Mr. Hancock. And we are outside his room if you'd like to come out and talk.
0: 604, he is no longer on the phone. He called from a 911 only phone.
1: Copy.
0: At 1857.

0: 604.
1: Can you also notate that the Hancocks asked me to take my gun off and challenge me to a fight?
0: At 1905.
2: From 6-1.
1: Go ahead.
2: You want me to head back there?
1: Negative. They're really tough behind that glass.
2: Copy.

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1: I'll be clear. Can you create a report for DISCON?
0: Say 04 1906.

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1: Copy. That unit's coming to you.
2: Copy. I'm speaking with Craig right now. Just be advised, they're standing right outside their room. Be on the south side.
1: Copy. 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

0: 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See their heads popping out.
1: Check for Anna, copy.
2: Copy as well. We're gonna be on the backside and just wait.

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3: 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In Boise, our mileage was 129.6.
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2: 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I'm writing PCs, both of them.
1: Copy. We can definitely tack on resisting arrest with Travis.
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0: 19:24.
1: 609. All right. Told by some residents here that mom just showed up and is inside her room. Do we need to talk to her for any reason?
2: I do not believe so. I believe management is going to evict them.
1: Copy.
2: And can you shoot me over the piece on resisting what he's doing?
1: Can you repeat? What do you need?
2: Just a little short narrative from you, either phone, text, about the resisting.

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2: Show me clear.
0: 615-1930.

0: have a question about that driving complaint?
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0: 615, contact Craig, 541-519-4001. He would like to file a complaint about kids doing cookies in the empty lot across from his house. He said it happened about 30 minutes ago. Now, what happened about an hour ago? He has ring camera footage. Last four will be 4001.
1: Copy.
0: 1933.

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1: 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Sounds like that's where this was going on. 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
0: Contact Christina, 541-519-2409. She states that a Ashley Moon has been on and off harassing her for about 6 months. She says she has 7 different phone numbers and waits in the RP's driveway in the middle of the night.
1: Copy.
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0: 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Can you repeat your traffic?
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0: made contact with that RP. I'm going to be en route to her residence on B Street for in-person contact.
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1: 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I'll head to you with CC.

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2: 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It's going to be L2026-06373.
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1: 6-2-1.
0: I'll be on Campbell and Walnut. We're going to play 764, Edward, John, Robert.

0: 1 with Charles Herrera's 1961 which runs clear, valid. And just for information, your plate 764 Edward John Robert Burns clear UTL.
1: 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It's going to be Oregon plate 764 Edward John Henry's.

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0: 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You got anything in there?
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0: Do you have anything in there?
1: 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I searched the house. 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
0: Address 2920 Elm Street, apartment number 11. Justin Welch said he got a disturbance voice message from Ashley Moon. She stated, please come help, he's attacking me, he broke my phone. She is referring to Dion Wilcher. She sounds in distress.
1: Copy, I'm in your room.
0: 2244.

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0: 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He doesn't know her current whereabouts. You can show both units clear, and we'll keep an eye out for her tonight.
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1: 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I left a message.
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0: 婚。
1: When I copy two, are you tracking 615 location?
0: Affirm. I'm gonna be en route right now.
1: I copy.

0: 5.
1: 6 on 5, I did run both those subjects. Last of Wilcher on 1993 is suspended violation. He's also the respondent in a protection order. They protected parties being a Julian McCormick and a Zelda Wilcher. Break for a second. Back. Last of Moonborn, 1997, is suspended DWS violation. She is the respondent in a stalking order, the protected party being a Crystal Clerk.
0: Copy. Dion's going home. I'm still talking with Ashley.

0: 5-5. I copied just for info. Last of Moon is cautionary for trying to remove a weapon from an officer.
1: Copy.
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0: 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He's clear, valid.
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0: 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Do you want to repeat your traffic? You were unreadable.
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0: I'll be on Hughes Lane and 10th Street. We're going to play 158, King.

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0: 615-621, driving complaint.
1: 615, 1241.
0: There's a vehicle coming in on Highway 7 from about 45.5. States that it's a dark-colored sedan with its flashers on, unable to maintain lane, and it has an Idaho plate. Nobody from the vehicle's called, wondering if it's a possible medical event. You guys can keep an eye out for it.
1: 604, you can show me on duty. I'll handle that.
0: 640.
1: Copy and route.
0: Thank you. 645.

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0: 648.

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1: Copy.
0: There will be traffic at that vehicle.
1: Copy location.

0: 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I have used my siren multiple times, traveling at 20 miles an hour, not yielding.
1: 651.
0: We're going to be heading west on Place.

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0: 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I'm going to travel south down the alley now.
1: Come off the alley.
0: We are traveling at 3 miles an hour.

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1: 602.
0: You dispatch medical, have them come in off of standby. Have them come off of place in second. Dispatch medical, please.

0: 20, Station 24. Law enforcement is requesting response, place and second in the alleyway for a male, unknown injuries, unknown age. Again, law enforcement is on scene. Place and second in the alley.
1: Dispatch, Station 20 copies call.

0: 604, your driver, Jason Farrell, is showing valid in Oregon. Extensive driving history. He is the respondent in a protection order. Protected party is a Christina Holmes out of Ontario. He does have a non-extraditable 1224 out of Idaho for failed to appear in dangerous drugs. He's got the cautions with violent tendencies.
1: We are code 4, cooperative, compliant, and the only one in the vehicle.
2: Six to one, show me clear.
0: Negative. 1 Adam, 717 Paul Mary out of Idaho with clear UTL.
1: Copy. It's going to be, they'll run the correct plate.
0: I'm ready when you are.
1: 7179 William.
0: Covered the first two. Can you repeat that, 602?
1: Idaho, 1 Adam, 71. 7-9, William.
3: 615, show me clear.
0: 615, 629.

0: the plate's clear. It does come back to a 300 black Chrysler, 2007 model. It shows it expired 11/23, and I don't have any insurance information on file.
1: Copy. And you got ETA on medics.
0: They're patient or out.
1: Copy. Have medics turn around and come up here to place them between 3rd and 4th. They're going the wrong direction.
0: Medics, responding medics, you're going to have to turn around and go to place between 3rd and 4th. They said they went the wrong way.

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1: You have 700 hours.
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0: don't believe I checked out, but I was out 604 and I'm clear now.
1: 722.

0: is issued, that male subject is going to take himself to the hospital and then hopefully move on.
1: 920.
2: 602, did you guys create a name file on him in justice?
1: He already had one.
2: So you got a 1260 flag?
1: Negative. Do you want one?
2: Oh, most definitely.
1: Copy that. 720.
0: I'm going to make sure our new friend makes it to the hospital.
1: Copy.

0: 602, can you add me to the patrol team for the day? May I clarify the patrol team's thread on teams, not the call rotation?
1: I understood. I was in the same one from yesterday. 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
0: I'm clear of phone contact. I'll be en route to KMK's camp on 13th and E.
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1: At 12:05?
0: Are you out at the night then?
1: Negative, like 2 or 3 blocks down.

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0: 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I'll give her a call.

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1: Show me clear the valley address with negative contact. I'll try back by in a little bit.

0: going for an animal welfare check.
1: 5-1.
0: This is going to be at the in the parking lot of Taco Bell. RP states there's a black and white mid-sized dog in a green Subaru with organ plate 156 Queen Boy Edward that's been there for about 15 to 20 minutes. She's concerned the dog's going to overheat and is requesting phone contact as well when you're ready.
1: Go ahead with that number.
0: 208-850-4306.
1: Copy. I'll give her a call.
0: 651-924.

0: get that 554 on, if possible. 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

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You can show me clear.

0: from a non-injury motor vehicle accident.
1: Who can I go?
0: This is going to be at Motel 6 at 175 Campbell Street. RP is checking out. It should be in the parking lot. RP is going to be at Tyson, at Darnell Tyson. States his vehicle was hit by a door of another vehicle, both cars are on scene, and he would like contact.
1: Please take it.
0: It'll be a black Dodge Challenger. It'll be the RP's vehicle.

619. Also, be advised, I ran that vehicle out of Mississippi. It does come back to my RP, but it's showing tax status expired, and it doesn't show insurance information. Copy. 954.

0: compliance subject?
1: Yes.
0: This is going to be the water department. They called because they have a female that's very upset and yelling at them. And the female called us and is very upset and yelling at the water department and then hung up on dispatch.
1: Copy. No.
0: 949.

0: 4951.
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0: put both vehicles, the Texas-plated one and the Mississippi one, the Challenger and the Kia, correct?
1: That's the first.
0: Both vehicles are clear.

0: and I've got the RP by North Carolina deal.
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0: North Carolina, 0004923-0862. Last of Tyson.

517-29960.

0: subject clear UTL Oregon valid Texas. 956.
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It's going to be non-reportable, and parties have exchanged information.

0: Dispatch 609, would you check driving status? James Coe.
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1: A contact Dean Wilder, he lives at 1075F is in Frank Street, apparently had someone dog-sitting while he was gone this weekend, and they stole some items from his house, cash, drinks, alcohol, and took his vehicle out, and he'd like to talk to an officer.
0: Confirming 1075F is in Frank.
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0: 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You can show me out at City Hall for a minute.

0: Can I get the log now, please?
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Dispatch 403 online. Just for information, I have contacted OSP, but I have a possible 1231 Silver Ford Super Duty vehicle. I'm at the 355 westbound. Vehicle is behind me and all over the place, unable to maintain lane.

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0: Could you copy my traffic about the possible 1231? Copy. We are still westbound at the 351.
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1: 6-1-8, should we clear? The RP is going to have a conversation with her husband about what they want to do about this. And I'll get you a dispo in team.
0: Copy, 10-58.

Roger, a cue from dispatch. Oh, it's a negative on OSP responding at this point. I'll advise 403 as well. $1,100.

Dispatch 403. Just for information, the vehicle did pass me now, and I am behind it. I'm going to attempt to get a plate here in just a second.

copy that. I just had a city trooper at the Turkey on-ramp behind us now. I think he'll be catching up to us here shortly.

0: dispatch 403. We are going by the 326.
1: This way, just past the 326, but I believe there's a trooper behind 403 now that's catching up.

0: 609. I'm on the phone with Dane Wilder. Would you go ahead and pull up that case on F Street and assign me a case number?
1: Affirm.
0: And can I get the number when you have it?
1: Affirm. Ends in 550.
0: 609, come in, thank you.
1: 12 11 hours.
2: Of an hour.

619, I'm clear from that phone contact with a report, and I'll give

0: or suspicious behavior.
1: Go ahead.
0: This is going to be in the area of Broadway in Maine. RP said there was a black, small Ford SUV with no plates headed towards Broadway to Maine. Looked suspicious. Three males were kind of just bebopping around and drove into Trader's Way and went inside and came out. That was what was suspicious.

0: 4, go ahead.
1: Oregon 790, Charles King Adams.

0: 2004, that vehicle's clear. It comes back to a 2003 Buick four-door. Expires 3 of 27 to Okia and Kristen Brown, 3rd Street, Baker City.
1: Copy. Thank you.
0: 1312.

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0: Sent an RP that believes she heard a possible gunshot, just one pistol shot, from 1783 and a half Valley, last of Fields residence.

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1: 619 will be at the TV on reports. I'll handle that.
0: Copy.
2: Four from two. I'm throwing my vest on. I'll be over there in a minute.

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I spoke with Jonathan Fields and Jason.

0: 604 Welfare Check Agency Assist.
1: Good.
0: This is going to be at 2920 Elm Street, Apartment 11. Lots have done with DHS as they're trying to do a welfare check on Ashley Mann. She missed her visitation appointment. She's at the house and won't answer the door. Said she was coming out. She's concerned because of the history of

0: Sierra 4, confirming you're out.
1: Affirm.
0: 1344.

Kevin and David Eccles, a large, tan, and white shaggy dog. We're headed towards the storage units.

0: for?
1: Unable to make contact with that female. I'm going to go check a couple other places.
0: 1352.

0: have another dog at large pending when you're ready. This is going to be at Sweet Wife at 2028 Main Street. There's a medium brown dog with an orange, pink, and blue harness, and they are saying it's acting aggressive.
1: Copy. You can show me clear of that first one, and I'll be en route to the second.
0: 1400 hours.
2: 602-1200. Was that a pit bull mix?
0: They didn't say.
2: Copy. There was a dog, a pit bull, kind of matching that description over at Fields' residence. Very friendly dog. Was not aggressive at all.
0: Copy.

0: struggles besides multiple trespasses. He is suspended violation.
1: Copy. And I got eyes on this pit bull. It's on a leash. Don't know if it's, I don't think it's the gal that owns it, but they got it caught. It is the same dog that I saw down at Fields, and it's very friendly.

I have that dog, and I'm en route to the Baker Vet Hospital.

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1: 651.
0: Can I get a case number for this inbound, please?
1: Case number is 551. 551.
0: Copy 551, thank you.

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0: Show me clear the Baker Vet Hospital with a male brown pit mix impounded to kennel B5, and I am headed back out to Justice Court.

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0: I have a semi-disturbance in Huntington when you're ready.
1: Yeah, I'll look at the call screen when it shows up.
0: Okay, she's adding notes.

0: 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I just got the phone with, you know, Godfrey. She said they're trying to bust her husband up and advise them to go in the house and wait for law enforcement to arrive.
1: 5-3-2, copy.
0: Okay, 31.

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1: I'm clear, of course, and I'm
0: 1514.

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0: 15-16.

0: 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Can I get 12-7 expiration only, please?
1: Six zero two seven.

0: 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Should be on a Chevy pickup.
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0: 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Three, two, two, boy, Santa boy. It's going to be on a Dodge van.
1: Fires 12 of 26.
0: That'll be 12-3.
1: 1544.

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1: 619, I just got off the phone with Last of Dillmeyer, case number 550 from this morning, and she's going to meet me here at the PC, the police department here in a few minutes.
0: 1551.

0: 619. I have a Jamie Kale on the phone. Can I push through your patrol cell?
1: Affirm. Thank you.
0: 1556.
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1: Go ahead.
0: This is going to be at ACE, 2200 Resort Street. They had a juvenile shoplift yesterday, and the mom brought her in, like an officer.
1: Cops.

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This will be the St. Luke's Clinic. For a 60-year-old female, low blood pressure, dizzy and weak,

0: 2021,
1: we're at the clinic, and there's a blue sign on each side. Can you tell us exactly where we're supposed to go, or we're going to go in the front?
0: I'd go in the front. They just said come to blue side, not sign, side of the clinic. I don't know what that means.
1: Yeah, we don't either, and there's a blue sign on all sides, so we're just going to go to the front.

0: applicant, first of Katie, spelled with an IE, date of birth 3/24/13, has been trespassed from the property. They do not want to pursue any further charges at this time.
1: Tavern locals, I'm checking. Do we have address and all that stuff for her?

0: 604 Juvenile.
1: Go ahead.
0: This is going to be an area of the 1690 Indiana. RP states that there was a kid trespassing at the address. It should be vacant. Approximately 10-year-old boy, blonde hair, wearing blue backpack and purple sweater tied to his waist, walking east on Indiana. Now he's just walking in the area of the trailers that were taken down, making loud banging noises. I do believe my RP wants contact. I have that information when you're ready.
1: Yes.
0: Contact Angie Michka, 541-519-6436.

2021. 21. 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

0: check the area. 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I made contact with the RP. I'll be clear.
1: 1636.

0: sheriff for request for phone contact, civil issue.
1: I'll take a look at it. Back to duty.
0: Copy,

0: 9, are you clear your counter contact?
1: That's the firm. My person's just left meeting.
0: I have a request for call tech contact, cold MVA. It's going to be information when you're ready.
1: Okay, go ahead.
0: 1645 17th Street, a neighbor's calling for the resident there. Somebody hit his parked car. Both parties are still on scene, and apparently the party that hit his car will not give information. It should be Jim Miller is the victim.

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1: Can you contact the civil issue? Unable to contact DRC, left a voicemail.
0: 1648.